Turn the lights out. Hey, the wolves are watching. Hey, this world will eat your heart out.

won. All the battles that I've won, they don't matter now you're gone. Nothing matters now you're gone. I'm too proud to call you, but I'm still